you ever been to Vegas? I said, no. He said, that's where we're gonna go. You need a change of pace. When we hit the strip with all the wedding chapels and the neon signs, he said,

Radio Preveza 93. Oh, I leave quite an impression. 5 feet to be exact.

And you know what? What a shame to have to write a song like that. Feelings, I'm not making fun of the man. I do not believe the conditions that produced a situation that demanded a song like that. Oh, come on, clap, damn it. What's wrong with you?